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0: Once I could see, once I could feel, now I am numb, I've become unreal. I walk the night,
1: Morgan,
0: without a goal, stripped of my heart, my soul. 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